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0: 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This is Panacea Soul.
6: Danny Tomos to appear in court charged with criminal damage after allegedly slashing a boat in the English Channel with an emergency responder on board. He will appear at Basingstoke Magistrates Court later today. At the UN General Assembly in New York, the Foreign Secretary Ed Miliband has told Iran's Foreign Minister Abbas Araghchi in a face-to-face meeting that Britain will not tolerate intimidation, threats or hostile activity on UK soil from groups linked to his country. Parents of 10 to 15-year-olds are struggling to cope with their own mental well-being. That's according to Action for Children. They say they're seeing a rise in the number of adults contacting their Parent Talk support service. Joe Thurston's from the charity and says we need to do more to support parents of this age group.
7: It's difficult because we're their support and their strong person who's looking out for them. But we're also dealing with like the upset and the emotional sort of trauma to ourselves, you know, when they're coming out with some of the things that they're going through.
6: Wales were beaten 1-0 by Portugal in Lisbon in the Nations League. That's the latest from Radio News Hub. I'm Jules Eastbridge.
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7: Far-right activist Daniel Thomas is to appear in court charged with criminal damage after allegedly slashing a boat in the English Channel with an emergency responder on board. Hampshire police say the 37-year-old of no fixed address has been remanded into custody to appear at Basingstoke Magistrates Court. The Foreign Secretary Ed Miliband has told Iran's Foreign Minister Abbas Araghchi in a face-to-face meeting that Britain will not tolerate intimidation, threats or hostile activity on UK soil from groups linked to his country. With the new school term underway, there's a warning about how parents are coping with their own mental well-being. Action for Children saying it's seen a rise in the number of parents getting in touch who need support alongside their children. Joe Thurston's from the charity and says parents of 10 to 15-year-olds are especially struggling.
8: This particular age group, I mean, children are hitting adolescence. It's a really difficult time for them in terms of their development and their emotional state and what have you. In the midst of that, they're going to high school, which is a really huge transition.
7: The museum workers at the V&A in London are set to stage a two-day strike in a dispute over paying conditions. That's the latest from Radio News Hub. I'm Jules Eatbridge.
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0: Across the Northwest on DAB, on your smartphone and smart speaker, online and on digital platforms. We are the number one choice for soul, funk, and groove. This is Panacea Soul.
7: Danny Thomas is to appear in court charged with criminal damage after allegedly slashing a boat in the English Channel with an emergency responder on board. The 37-year-old of no fixed address has been remanded into custody. Will appear at Basingstoke Magistrates Court later. At the UN General Assembly in New York, the Foreign Secretary Ed Miliband has told Iran's Foreign Minister Abbas Araghchi in a face-to-face meeting that Britain will not tolerate intimidation, threats or hostile activity on UK soil from groups linked to his country. There are calls for more support for parents of 10 to 15-year-olds who are struggling with their mental health. The charity Action for Children saying it's seen a rise in parents raising concerns about their own well-being. Jo Thurston is from the charity.
8: And they're telling us that they feel really isolated, they don't know what they can do, they don't know where to get support, their mental health is sort of struggling as well because they're so worried about their children. At Action for Children, we're sort of really, really focusing on the fact that the parent needs support as well as the child, and it needs to be like a whole family-led support.
7: And Wales were beaten by goals nil by Portugal and Lisbon in the Nations League. That's the latest from Radio News Hub. I'm Jules Eachbridge.
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5: Far-right activist Daniel Thomas, known to his supporters as Danny Tomos, to appear in court charged with criminal damage after allegedly slashing a boat in the English Channel with an emergency responder on board. Hampshire police say a 37-year-old of no fixed address has been remanded into custody. He'll appear at Basingstoke magistrates later. Ed Miliband has told the Iranian foreign minister Abbas Araghchi in a face-to-face meeting that Britain will not tolerate intimidation, threats or hostile activity on UK soil from groups linked to his country. Parents of 10 to 15-year-olds are struggling to cope with their own mental well-being. That's according to Action for Children. Jo Thurston's from the charity. She says we need to do more to support parents of this age group.
6: It's difficult because we're their support and their strong person who's looking out for them. But we're also dealing with like the upset and the emotional sort of trauma to ourselves, you know, when they're coming out with some of the things that they're going through.
5: Wales were beaten 1-0 by Portugal in Lisbon in the Nations League. A deflected strike from Joao Felix on 22 minutes separated the sides. That's the latest from Radio News Hub. I'm Jules Eatbridge.
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0: 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This is Panacea Soul.
4: Far-right activist Daniel Thomas will appear in court, charged with criminal damage today after allegedly slashing a dinghy in the English Channel while a rescue crew member was still on board. The 37-year-old, known as Danny Tomo to his supporters, was remanded into custody last night. Teens want more protection online than an Australian-style ban can offer. That's the warning from charities like the Molly Rose Foundation. Their senior policy and research manager is Rowan Ferguson.
5: What we really need to do is listen to the concerns of children and follow the evidence. And Australia did lead the way, but you know the evidence is mounting that it's not working.
4: President Donald Trump's welcomed his Chinese counterpart Xi Jinping on a highly anticipated state visit, hailing what he calls their truly great friendship. The two are due to discuss AI, Iran, Taiwan, and loosening exports on microchips. And US rapper Macklemore has announced a European tour after he was dropped from Ed Sheeran's over comments he made about Gaza. The 43-year-old's named his tour Free Palestine. He'll perform shows in London, Paris, and Dublin, raising funds for humanitarian aid and support for Palestinians. From Radio News Hub, I'm Frankie Hersine.
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0: 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Weather.
4: A band of rain moving from southern Scotland into northern England and Wales to leave a breezy and showery day with some bright spells mixed in. Warm in the south though, with a high of 22 degrees Celsius.

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7: Far-right activist Danny Tomo, real name Danny Thomas, is in court today charged with criminal damage. He's accused of slashing a boat in the English Channel whilst an emergency responder was still on board. The 37-year-old was remanded into custody to appear at Basingstoke Magistrates Court today. Teenagers think more action is needed to keep them safe online, but an Australia-style ban isn't the answer. Researchers found that children prefer a safety-by-design approach that tackles harm across social media, gaming, AI and live streaming. Rowan Ferguson is from the Molly Rose Foundation.
8: Andy Burnham's government needs to look at other contexts around the world and think a bit smarter. In Canada, platforms are banned until and unless they make their products safe for children. You know, that's a model that would actually deliver on children's needs.
7: Foreign Secretary Ed Miliband told his Iranian counterpart that Britain will not tolerate intimidation, threats or hostile activity on UK soil. The two met in the margins of the UN General Assembly in New York yesterday. And dairy farmers delivered 240 million fewer litres of milk than expected during the UK's record hot summer. From Radio News Hub, I'm Frankie Hersine.
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7: A band of rain moving from southern Scotland into northern England and Wales to leave a breezy and showery day with some bright spells mixed in. Warm in the south though, with a high of 22 degrees Celsius.

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Virgin Group founder Sir Richard Branson has called Brexit an unmitigated disaster, as a think tank led by Sir Tony Blair said Britain should rejoin the EU within a decade. Sir Richard said the vote in 2016 had been an unprecedented act of economic and political self-harm, and the British people should be given a second chance to decide whether to be in the EU. The National Union of Journalists has warned the BBC risks becoming trapped in an inescapable doom spiral if it continues to cut more jobs. In June, the corporation announced its intention to axe up to 2,000 roles in an attempt to make £500 million in savings over 2 years. And museum workers at London's V&A are set to strike for 2 days from tomorrow in a dispute over pay and working conditions. Members of Prospect and the PCS Union are seeking a minimum 4% pay rise for staff earning above the living wage, as well as improved benefits. The V&A says it has made a significantly improved offer, which it considers fair and affordable, and says it remains available for negotiations.

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9: Far-right activist Daniel Thomas will appear in court charged with criminal damage after allegedly slashing a dinghy in the English Channel while a rescue crew member was still on board. The 37-year-old, known as Danny Tomo to his supporters, was remanded into custody last night. An Australia-style social media ban isn't what UK teenagers want. Three charities say that whilst children think more action is needed to keep them safe online, they would prefer a safety-by-design approach. Rowan Ferguson is from the Molly Rose Foundation, one of the charities campaigning.
10: This should absolutely be a priority for the new Andy Burnham government. Children and parents are crying out for change, and the government has a real opportunity to offer a reset of online safety.
9: The Foreign Secretary has told Iran's Foreign Minister that Britain will not tolerate intimidation on UK soil. Ed Miliband met Abbas Araghchi at the UN General Assembly in New York yesterday. He says Britain will be unwavering in their resolve to combat threats from Iranian-linked groups. And Wales were beaten 1-0 in the Nations League last night by Portugal in Lisbon. From Radio News Hub, I'm Frankie Hersine.
11: 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New research finds most small business owners prefer being their own boss, with almost 7 in 10 saying it's preferable to working for someone else. Smart Energy GB's Abby Pope explains.
12: Pride in what they've built, doing the work they love, and long-standing customer relationships are some of the reasons that people stay self-employed. But keeping a close eye on finances and running costs remains important. A smart meter can help. It tracks energy use accurately, meaning you're not relying on estimated bills, so you can manage costs and cash flow with greater confidence.
5: 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Weather.
9: A band of rain moving from southern Scotland into northern England and Wales to leave a breezy and showery day with some bright spells mixed in. Warm in the south though, with a high of 22 degrees Celsius.

0: Dynasty, and here I am on Panacea Soul. Good morning to you. Welcome back to The Breakfast Show. We are right into our usual thing at this time, and that, of course, is Flip Reverse.
1: Think you recognise music?
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1: Can you recognise a song even from a small snippet?
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1: Well, what about backwards?
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0: And warming you up for the weekend, here is your 10 seconds backwards. There you go. If you can figure that one out, then you're doing very well. Pretty tricky today, but we have some clues to help you in just a couple of minutes. So we've got this first, though, from Harold Melvin and the Blue Notes. This is today's Your Lucky Day.

relationship is heading for trouble, but charging straight into it anyway. The artist himself was born in Trinidad and Tobago in 1950 and then moved to Romford in Essex as a child. There's a definite clue there for you. I'll give you another recap. Here you go. There we go. Which song are we chatting about this morning? What have we flipped backwards today? There's your clues. You've surely got the answer now. There was definitely a throwaway one in there. Get in touch if you're playing along. Message on the app, or you can do it with our email, studio@panacearadio.net. We'll do another recap for you after this. Alexandra O'Neill, If You Were Here Tonight.

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1: I think the clues helped before. We got a few more answers in after that, but here is your final recap on today's Flip Reverse. There we go. We've got a track to play now, which is just under 3 minutes long from Yvonne Elliman, and we'll do the reveal for you after this. Drop us a line on the app or our email, as always, studio@panacearadio.net.

0: From back in 1978, Yvonne Elliman, If I Can't Have You on Panacea Soul. Well, have you managed to figure it out today? Flip reverse? Let's find out.
1: We flipped it and reversed it. But did you figure it out?
2: Yeah.
3: No, man.
1: Flip reverse on Panacea Breakfast.

There it is, Flip Reverse for you today, and I can reveal that the track we were looking for was Billy Ocean and Red Light Spells Danger. Well done if you managed to get that right today. I would like to say good morning to our leaders on the leaders board and a round of applause for you, because so far this week, all playing along nicely, a full house, which is a rarity. Can we make it the same on Saturday? Be great to see all correct answers in those boxes tomorrow as well. Good morning to Julie Hanley, getting that right today. Good morning to Diane Ashcroft. Good morning to Steve Phillips. Good morning to you, getting that spot on today as well. And Diane is hoping to get back on the leaders board on Monday, which will mean two girls fighting against the lads, Tomo, Tony, Jason and Trish Dalton on the leaders board. Let's give it a play. Great track from 1977, Billy Ocean and Red Light Spells Danger.

0: Still works that if you play that at a disco or a soul event, people just get straight onto the dance floor with it, of course. Billy Ocean, Red Light Spells Danger, the track we chose on today's Flip Reverse. Well done if you got that. It was his debut single back in 1977, massively helped him launch his career. Great tune. Well, Flip Reverse concludes tomorrow for your Saturday mornings. The leaderboard's looking pretty good, so we'll see how that pans out by the end of tomorrow. Right, up next though, Tracy Chapman talking about Revolution and a tune from Luther Vandross to play.
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It's a bit of Motown history for you here. Apparently, on this day back in 1964, the Temptations started recording My Girl at Hitsville in the USA. Interesting. I bet there's some great history out there. I'd love to be able to kind of really go back in time and just go into those records, the recording studios. I bet it was just an incredible sight, wasn't it? Some of the music we hear today, just insanely good, isn't it? Right, let's go to 2003 with this from Simply.

0: On Panacea, we are heading into the last part of the 8 o'clock hour with a track from In Deep and a tune from the Isley Brothers from 1966, both on the way.
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is not a problem that I can't fix, cause I can do it in the mix. And if your man gives you trouble just to move out on the double, and you don't let it trouble your brain, cause away goes trouble down the drain. Said away goes trouble down the drain.

Isley Brothers, This Old Heart of Mine on Panacea 1966. Now, you know we like to talk about nostalgic things and things that bring back memories and stuff. Now, let's just go back to the days that you could go into a record store and you could buy a piece of vinyl. You could pick up your favourite artist, have a look at his latest compilation album, and then take it home, stick it on your turntable, and there you go, job done. Then, of course, CDs arrived and all the streaming media happened and they just disappeared, didn't they, the vinyl? But have you noticed it's starting to kind of come back through a little bit? Well, let me tell you, I've just spotted that there is a brand new album being released today on vinyl. Yes, it is called, I'm just clicking on this here now, it's called Disco Funk Vinyl. It's a 2LP and it's available to buy today. It's around sort of £26 to £30, depends where you get it from. I've seen it listed on HMV for £29.99, Horizon Music £31.33, and then there's one there, Sunflower Records have listed it for £26. Let me just click on that link, see where that takes me. It's showing it there. Disco Funk Vinyls. Let's have a look what's on there. We've got Imagination, Just an Illusion, Patrice Rushen, Haven't You Heard, Amy Stewart, Knock on Wood, David Christie, Saddle Up. There's loads on there. It's 20 tracks in total, so that would be, I think, across two vinyls maybe. So yeah, if you fancy getting yourself a brand new piece of vinyl with some compilation music on there, there it is, been released today. You might have to do a bit of Googling for that one. Right, let's crack on with the tunes. 1978, Gene Chandler, this is Get Down on Panacea Soul.

Just chatting about vinyl before this track, and there's a new vinyl coming out, or released today, with a compilation of some great stuff, actually, music we play here on the station. And I just kept digging around while that song was playing. There's a few actually being released. Dave Love Lee, or Dave Lee, you might know him as, and John Morales have done a Mixed to the Max album, which is being released today as well. It's got some mix-ups of Harold Melvin, Lolita Holloway, Brand New Heavies, Temptation, a few bits on there, actually. Who else did a spot as well? Macy Gray's got an album coming out. This is all vinyl, by the way. And there's another one, Tony, that bringing out an album today on vinyl. Great, it's coming back, isn't it? I best get my turntable, blow the dust off my turntable out of the attic at home. Yeah, I don't use it really, but never got rid of it. Just thought I'd keep it one day, and there you go, it's coming back. Right, getting us to 9 o'clock, Staple Singers, and I'll Take You There.

0: panacea. There's some 90s tracks that came out a bit poppy throughout the 90s. Colour Me Bad, I think, seems to have taken some of their tracks from that song. Just sort of came to me while I was listening, thought, yeah, it's where they got the inspiration from for I Wanna Sex You Up, I think. Right, up next, got news and weather for you. Music from Jackie Moore is on my desk, ready to play. I've got a track from Aswad as well, from 1988, Don't Turn Around, sing-along classic there for you, and a tune from Hot Chocolate as well. All on the way for you in just a couple of minutes.
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3: Far-right activist Danny Tomo, real name Danny Thomas, is in court today charged with criminal damage. He's accused of slashing a boat in the English Channel whilst an emergency responder was still on board. Teens want more protection online than an Australian-style ban can offer. That's the warning from charities like the Molly Rose Foundation. Their senior policy and research manager is Rowan Ferguson.
4: What we really need to do is listen to the concerns of children and follow the evidence. And, you know, Australia did lead the way in terms of the ban, but, you know, the evidence is mounting that it's not working.
3: They say the government should follow Canadian and EU models that ban platforms until and unless they make products safe by design. Overcrowding in A&E departments and corridor care is linked to hundreds of deaths every week in the UK. New data shows that for every 10% increase in emergency department occupancy, experts say around 550 deaths every week across all of England, Wales and Northern Ireland are linked. And US rapper Macklemore has announced his own tour called Free Palestine after he was dropped from Ed Sheeran's over comments he made about Gaza. From Radio News Hub, I'm Frankie Hairsign.
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0: Panacea Soul. Weather.
3: A band of rain moving from southern Scotland into northern England and Wales to leave a breezy and showery day with some bright spells mixed in. Warm in the south though, with a high of 22 degrees Celsius.

on DAB in the Northwest and on your smart speaker and smartphone. This is Panacea Soul.

Opera and Peoples, Don't Stop the Music on Panacea. And okay, I won't stop the music, I'll keep it going for you. Let's go to 1988 with this classic from Aswad, Don't Turn Around.

0: Great track there for you, Hot Chocolate and So You Win Again on Panacea. Right, little ad break for us now. Got Melba Moore coming up next and a tune from George Benson, not played for a few weeks. Love Times Love's on the way next.
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quite a nice bass line to play on a bass guitar, that. I learned it once. Yeah. George Benson, Love Times Love on Panacea. Right, it's going to play you a track now, which takes us back to 1975, Four Times. And this was a track which spent a single week at the top of the charts in January 1975. And it got to number 91 on the Billboard Hot Singles Charts, which is not quite the number one spot there, but it certainly made it here. It's Times with Miss Grace.

There's Diana Ross with I'm Coming Out on Panacea. Now we've got an event to tell you about, which is happening at the Park Royal Hotel and Spa in Stretton Warrington, which is the one which is just situated just off the M56 motorway. Soul at the Park Royal is returning Saturday the 21st of November, 4 o'clock in the afternoon, running through until 1 in the morning. Tickets are on Skiddle for this, and they are £15 each, and Busy Bee is going to be there. Chris Box, OND, King of the Beats, Mike Stevens from Soul Central, and Robin Haynes from Sold. All there for you to get the party rocking, shall we say. So if you fancy going along to that, then do drop on to our gig guide. There's a direct link in from the gig guide, actually, on our website. Just click on that, on the picture, and it will take you straight in. We'd love to see you there. We're going to be there ourselves on that one, so it should be a good night. Right, let's look at the Soul Charts. We've got a brand new tune to play now, which is doing all right in the Soul Charts, and this track is called This Is What You Are.

0: There you go, 10 days old, that track, Sean Rivera, and a track there called This Is What You Are, and that was sitting at position number 12 last week, and it's dropped down to position 16 on Sunday's Soul Charts. So we'll see where that goes this coming Sunday, because Rob is back with us at 4 o'clock to count down the big 20 tunes, and there might be some new entries coming in as well by the looks of things. Right, on the way though, into the last part of the breakfast show with Earth, Wind & Fire, and a track from The Sounds of Blackness.
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Have you managed to get hold of your ticket yet for our Christmas party on the 19th of December? We are holding a soul event at the Grand Cocktail Bar in Warrington. Again, it's our usual home for the Panacea Soul events. 19th of December, as I say, 3 o'clock in the afternoon. If you fancy coming along to that, then skiddle.com is where you get your tickets from. If you want to jump onto our website on our gig guide, tap on that poster and that will take you into the ticketing page for that one, all right? So there are still some left. So if you fancy that, it's a few days before Christmas, so there'll be no hangover, let's put it that way. Sounds of Blackness now.

I've heard people say that too much of anything is not good for you, baby. But I don't know about that. There's many times that we've loved and we've shared love and made love. It doesn't seem to me like it's enough.

Barry White, Can't Get Enough of Your Love, Babe on Panacea Soul. Right, it's nearly time for me to bid you a good day. And I've got a track to finish with now from Denise Williams, which was a number one hit for her on the R&B chart back in 1982. Written, of course, by Jimmy Jam and Terry Lewis. And Denise Williams herself became one of her most recognisable tracks and certainly gave her that well-deserved place in the 80s R&B genre. This is called It's Gonna Take a Miracle.

0: bringing you right into the vibe for today's Mid-Morning Soul Spectrum, which will be with you in just a few minutes' time. Sam Brown is ready to roll and some great tunes lined up for you. High Gloss and Dukes are definitely kicking off his show this morning, so he will be with you just after the news and weather for 10 o'clock. And I'm going to say good day and thank you for your company this morning. We will be back with you tomorrow morning for your Saturday to kickstart your weekend in the right way, of course. You have a great day. I'll speak to you tomorrow from 7 a.m.
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9: Far-right activist Daniel Thomas will appear in court charged with criminal damage after allegedly slashing a dinghy in the English Channel while a rescue crew member was still on board. The 37-year-old was remanded into custody last night. Overcrowding in A&E departments and corridor care is linked to hundreds of deaths every week in the UK. Researchers say for every 10% increase in emergency department occupancy, the chance of dying in the following next month went up too. Dr. Tom Roberts is one of the experts.
10: It's really challenging for staff to work as they'd normally like to work in that environment. So it becomes a really challenging place to do the standards of care that we'd strive to do every day.
9: Foreign Secretary Ed Miliband told his Iranian counterpart that Britain will not tolerate intimidation, threats or hostile activity on UK soil. Two met in the margins of the UN General Assembly in New York yesterday. And US rapper Macklemore has announced his own tour after he was dropped from Ed Sheeran's over comments he made about Gaza. He'll perform in Dublin, London and Paris, with proceeds going towards Palestinian causes. From Radio News Hub, I'm Frankie Hersine.
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3: Panacea Soul. Weather.
9: Bands of rain moving into northern England and Wales, where it will be a breezy day with some showers and some bright spells. Some very warm sunshine in the south though, with a high of 22 degrees Celsius.

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Morning, mid-morning, welcome to the Weekend Start, right, your edition of the Mid-Morning Soul Spectrum for this Friday, 25th of September. It is me, Sam Brown. I'm in the house, guys. I'm here till 12. Got some great music lined up for you this morning. But before we continue, let me say good morning to Mike Mason, as usual, for a fantastic breakfast show, my good sir. And guess what? You can catch Mike back in the zone tomorrow with the Weekend Edition. Not only that, you can catch him later on this evening at 10 o'clock with the Quiet Storm. All right, Mike, have a great day, my good sir. Right, guys, the day before the walk, I'm here on your dial. Here's Grover Washington Jr. with Just the Two of Us. Good morning.

Power Station Panacea Soul, we take you back to a particular time. We love hanging around in the 80s, don't we, eh? Grover Washington Jr. and just the two of us. Talking about the 80s, let's go to 1983. The Funk Masters, out of good old London town, they brought us this classic. It's Over. Here it is on your dial.

is the Friday morning sound of the Funk Masters, and it's over. Right, let me take you back to Jamaica, I would say 2018. All right, folks. I was over there doing a radio show on Roots FM in Kingston, Jamaica, had the city on lockdown, and one of the songs that I played was Whitney, My Love Is Your Love. And guess what, folks? I'm not saying this is the song that brought the people to the station, but when I finished the show, there was about 50 people had come from all over Kingston to come and see who this English guy was on the radio, all right? They thought I was actually an English gentleman. When I say English, you know what I mean? We have to be politically correct. I can't really say they thought I was a white guy. I can't say that. They thought I was an English guy. Do you get what I'm saying? Brilliant. I was great. Anyway, here is the song coming at you right now. It's going to take us into the first break of the morning. When I return, guys, I'm back with Lorenzo. Chaka Khan is in here as well. Billy Ocean. And I've got Chris Rainbow with his version of Can We Talk? Can We Talk? All right, here we go.

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0: The Mid-Morning Soul Spectrum. Sam Brown. Panacea.

Okay then, so let me take time out and remind you that tomorrow, 26th of September, we are out on the walking trail again, all right? So we're over at Quarry Bank Mill over in Cheshire. That's in the village of Stile, actually, near Manchester Airport, okay? And Shirley Drive Time Iwan, who's on today at 3 o'clock, she's taking the lead on that walk tomorrow, okay? I reckon it's going to be at least a two-hour walk, so be prepared for that, okay? Right, not only that, I think we're meeting in the main car park at Quarry Bank Mill at 10 o'clock in the morning, all right, and to kickstart our walk at 10:30. We're going to stop at the one of the pub in the area. Shirley sorted that out as to where that is. If you want to come and join us, you can do, by the way. Hit me up at studio@dubradio.live. It's not too late, all right? And I'm really looking forward to that walk tomorrow, okay? Right, so we had Lorenzo in here with Real Love. Shaka Khan, let me take you back to 1987 with this one. And Love, You All My Life. Here we go. Lifetime.

Okay, then, before the next tune, let me just remind you. Now, let me get this correct, actually, just in case there was a bit of misunderstanding about the walk. We're meeting at 10 o'clock. We probably start at 10:30 when everyone arrived, all right? And then we end the walk at a pub, all right? So if you thought I'd said 10:30 and we're meeting at a pub, no, that's not what I meant. Saying good morning to Ian Musselman Atkinson. Good morning, Eva Movie Star Stanton. Gonna miss you guys on

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0: The Mid-Morning Soul Spectrum. Sam Brown, Panacea.

So then here we are in the final segment of the first hour of the Mid Morning Soul Spectrum. Saying good morning to Paul and Linda over in Anglesey. Good morning, guys. Hope everything's cool with you guys in the area. All right. Saying good morning to Dawn over in Disley and Millie over in Castleton. Good morning. All the guys in the East Longs region, including Pat, Girly Girl Wilson, DJ Jimmy Jam and Chris over in Leyland. Good morning. Saying good morning to Claire, that's Lady Bolton. Good morning, guys. Let's keep it real, keep it live, and let's keep it absolutely locked. All right. All day today to the Magic Station. Palace here. So here is Stock, Akins and Waterman, and then

0: into it, man, you know. Like a sex machine, man.
1: Yeah.
0: Moving, doing it, you know.
1: Yeah.
0: Can I count it off?
1: Go ahead.

We have got some nostalgic sounds coming at you this morning here on the Mid-Morning Soul Spectrum. The sound of James Brown and Sex Machine. Ooh, we've got Rufus and Chaka Khan in here right now with Ain't Nobody. This is going to take us up to the news at the top of the hour. When I return, guys, don't forget I'm in my placemate here. And directly after that, actually, I'm introducing a crystal ball segment this morning, all right? So I've got a mix in there. I'll tell you the story when we get there, all right? All right, stick around. Here we go. Rufus and Chaka Khan. I'll see you guys after the news. See you in my placemate here.

0: So then saying good morning to Dave over in Liverpool. Dave, you might get lucky in the second hour of the show, my good sir, all right? Oh, and you couldn't hear what I was saying when I was talking about Eva movie star Stanton and Ian Musselman Atkinson. Maybe you weren't supposed to hear it, actually. I was saying that yesterday Ian Musselman Atkinson was active in the walking group and he was talking about having a glass of wine at the time, all right? And he was very active in a group. And I'm like, ooh, what is this wine that this gentleman is drinking? You know what I mean? It must have been a specially made one, you know what I mean? Anyway, you know, Musselman Atkinson and Eva movie star Stanton, take it easy. I know you're set to be heading back to the UK very soon and Eva is finding all these work for you to do, mate. I thought you're supposed to be over there having a break, having a rest. I thought that's the whole idea of going to Los Caracas, eh?
1: Sorry, that's what I thought, mate. But every morning I wake up, Eva looks back and say, oh, Ian, look at that. You could do that today.
0: Brilliant. Right, let me just run it. Here's Mike Mason.

0: 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Sundays at 4. Panacea Soul.
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4: 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The Quiet Storm on Panacea Soul. 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
7: Hundreds of deaths in the UK have been linked to overcrowded A&E departments.
8: We really need the government across the whole four nations to take this issue incredibly seriously. We have a winter coming, which is going to be incredibly challenging across the NHS.
7: That's one of the experts, Dr. Tom Roberts. The work was carried out across 134 A&Es in Wales, Northern Ireland and England last year and has now been presented at the European Emergency Medicine Congress in France. Far-right activist Danny Tomo, real name Danny Thomas, is in court today charged with criminal damage. He's accused of slashing a boat in the English Channel whilst an emergency responder was still on board. Three-year-old Noah Woods, who was found dead in a lake following a huge search in Suffolk, left the play area through a gap in the fence. An inquest into his death opened in Ipswich today. And the Premier League's joined calls for reform of FIFA, saying the organisation's governance is not fit for purpose. It's after President Gianni Infantino came under intense pressure over his plans to sell stakes in a private company to run the World Cup. That's the latest from Radio News Hub. I'm Frankie Hersine.
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0: 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Weather.
7: Bands of rain moving into northern England and Wales, where it will be a breezy day with some showers and some bright spells. Some very warm sunshine in the south, though, with a high of 22 degrees Celsius.

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Okay then, so it is Friday morning. Welcome to the Weekend Start Right Here edition of the Mid-Morning Soul Spectrum. It's me, Sammy. I'm in the house here at Panacea Studios. Don't forget, guys, as I said before, we're stepping out on the 19th of December over at the Grand Bar in Warrington, all right? Good morning to Michelle Gilbody. Good morning to you, my dear. I know Michelle Gilbody has sorted her ticket out for this and her friends as well, all right? So it's going to be a great occasion, actually. That's another place where all the members of the group will be teaming up. All right, guys, we don't want you to miss out on this, so pop over to Skid and secure your ticket for the 19th of December over at the Grand. All right, I'm doing a very special placemate set. Talking about placemate, we are now in the second hour of the show and we're in my placemate years. So I started this one with Mass Production and Turn Up the Music, and then Unlimited Touch here with I Hear Music in the Street Just Faded Away. Woods Empire, Sweet Delight is here. Lottie G, What It's For What It's Worth. All right, and I've got another one from Unlimited Touch. This is the placemate years. Good morning.

Big tune, the final one in my placemate here is coming up saying good morning to David Adairs. Good morning, original placemates attendee Pauline Dunn. Good morning, Marcia Bryan. Good morning, Mr. Artley Dean over in Brockley. Good morning. All set for the weekend then? Brilliant stuff. Saying good morning.

Now over in Central Manchester, good morning to you all. Thank you all for joining me. Here is Unlimited Touch with Searching to Find the One, the final one of my placemate years. Taking back to 1981 with this one. After this one, we're going to pop into a break. When I return, I'm back in my crystal ball segment.

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4: Thank you. Let's continue Friday morning. Okay, so let me wish you all a warm welcome to another edition of my crystal ball segment. All right. Now, whenever I bring out the crystal ball, it means that I'm doing something that are out, that's out of the norm of the mid-morning soul spectrum, right? Justification for playing Wham! Club Tropicana. Dave over in Liverpool, Wavertree, requested this one. He said, Sammy, you're the great remixer. How about this one? I've had a listen to it, actually. I don't think it's too bad. It's actually the Dr. Parker remix that I'm playing. And if you know anything about him, then you know that he does a lot of old soul stuff, all right? Now, I remember playing Wham! Over at Placemate when I moved from room 7 to room 4 upstairs, all right? It was a big tune at the time, Club Tropicana. So here it is on your dial. If you want an even greater justification for me playing it, I've got a great story, actually. That's linked to George Michael, linked to Leicester, linked to Liverpool, back to London. Oh, it's an intricate one. Wouldn't you like to know it, eh? Right, anyway, here we go. Right, guys, we're in my mid-morning mix, including the Wham! Segment, Club Tropicana, coming up.

0: So then saying good morning to our Dave over in Wavertree. Good morning to you, my good son. All week you've requested this song and I've been looking for an excuse to play it. Well, I've just featured it, ladies and gents. It's Wham, Club Tropicana, a song I used to play back in Placemate back in the days. Not in the soul room, but upstairs in room 4. I got promoted from room 7 to room 4. That's what they call it then. And I thoroughly enjoyed myself in room 4 as well, all right? And I remember when Wham released Club Tropicana. Yeah, I did play it then, all right? So there you go. I just featured the remix. Dave, my man, I try to keep everybody entertained on the mid-morning Soul Spectrum, all right? All right, guys, let's go for a break. I'll be back in a little while with Odyssey.
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So here we are in the final segment of this morning edition of the Mid-Morning Soul Spectrum. Tony the Soul Man, Shawcross live at 1 o'clock this afternoon, and Shirley Drive Time I1 live at 3 o'clock. Two great shows to keep your afternoon rocking. Colorblind is here right now with Crazy. Directly after this, after 7, One Night. Ooh, and then I've got, well, we'll talk in a moment.

Time to squeeze in one more, I reckon. So After Bark is here with It's You. All right then, guys, thank you all for joining me this morning here on the Mid-Morning Soul Spectrum. Hope you enjoyed the selection of music played. Oh, don't forget, I'm not back tomorrow. I'm out on a walking trail tomorrow. But you can kick back and enjoy some great back-to-back music tomorrow morning on the show, all right? All right then, guys, take it easy. Look after yourselves. And don't forget, it's the gospel Sunday morning at 8 o'clock, gospel at breakfast, all right? All right, if you can join us on the walk, Quarry Bank Mill tomorrow, 10 a.m. in the morning, all right? All right, then, see ya.

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9: An inquest into the death of Noah Woods has today opened in Ipswich. The three-year-old, who was found dead in a lake following a huge search in Suffolk, left a play area through a gap in the fence. Corridor care and overcrowding in A&Es is linked to hundreds of deaths in the UK every week. That's according to a cohort of medical experts, including Dr. Tom Roberts.
10: We really need, as we move into winter, clear plans from our boards and our trust about how they are going to act on that. We've had an incredibly challenging summer, and we need to ensure that there are plans in place.
9: It found that for every 10% rise in occupancy, the chance of death rose by 1%. Pope Leo has today begun a four-day visit to France. He aims to draw attention to his appeals for peace during a time of war. And the US rapper Macklemore has announced a European tour after he was dropped from Ed Sheeran's. That was over comments he made about Gaza. The 43-year-old has named his tour Free Palestine. He'll perform shows in London and Dublin. That's the latest. From Radio News Hub, I'm Matthew Dudley.
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13: Wales were beaten 1-0 by Portugal in their opening Nations League game last night. João Félix deflected strike on the 22nd minute was the difference, although Cristiano Ronaldo did have a second-half effort ruled out by VAR. Boss Craig Bellamy says his side showed big heart and he was proud of his team. Elsewhere, Michael O'Neill's warned against putting too much pressure or expectation on his Northern Ireland team as they go into the new Nations League campaign with an eye on next year's Euro 2028 qualifiers.
14: Georgia have many good players. I think they're a very good team. I think they're not dissimilar to us, but they're probably about 4 or 5 years ahead of where we were when we look at their team and the ages of their players.
13: Having made the step up to League B, Northern Ireland open their new campaign against Georgia tonight. Cricket and England's hopes of sealing their Metro Bank one-day series against Sri Lanka is over, with the tourists edging a high-scoring thriller by 16 runs at Headingley. And Luke Littler's hit out at the decision to schedule Anthony Joshua's blockbuster fight with Tyson Fury on the same evening as the opening night of the Darts World Championship.
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5: Far-right activist Daniel Thomas, better known as Danny Tomo, has pleaded not guilty to criminal damage. It's after he allegedly slashed a boat holding an emergency worker in the English Channel. The 37-year-old has been denied bail. 3-year-old Noah Woods, who was found dead in a lake, left a play area through a gap in the fence. An inquest into his death has opened in Ipswich today. Overcrowding in A&E departments and corridor care is linked to hundreds of deaths every week in the UK. Researchers say when occupancy rises, as does the chance of death. Dr. Tom Roberts is one of the experts.
6: When you have a stretched emergency department that's very busy, it's really challenging for staff to work as they'd normally like to work in that environment. So it becomes a really challenging place to do the standards of care that we'd strive to do every day.
5: And finally, ticket codes for the widely anticipated Oasis 27 tour have made their way to the fans. The Britpop icons will be playing 42 shows next year. That's the latest. Here from Radio News Hub, I'm Matthew Dudley.
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0: 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Weather.
5: A band of rain will move from southern Scotland into England and Wales today with breezy but bright spells, clearing the fog patches later on with some nice warm sunshine to follow. Highs of around 22 degrees Celsius.

for Friday, 25th of September. It's the end of the week. How are you doing? We're going to build you up for the weekend. 2 hours of fabulous music. And a big thanks to Sam Brown for the last couple of hours. That is I'll Be Sure, Off On Your Own. And weekend is today with the Philadelphia All-Stars, of course. Let's clean up the ghetto. A good afternoon to all the guys and girls in the walking group. We've had one or two various subjects this morning, from boxing to cooking to various other things. A bit more about that later. Sounds like we might be having a summer food festival. Teta Vega, continue with this one. Get It Up For Love. Good afternoon to you all. How are you doing?

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is Lilo Thomas, I'm in love, and he's actually appearing live at the Blackpool Luxury Soul Weekend early Jan. That is going to be fabulous, that one is. We've been talking about cooking this morning, all sorts of different things going on. So I think the idea is that maybe next summer we have a bit of a cook-off, we have a MasterChef session between the group. I think a brilliant idea is once Tomo has finished his mansion, I'm sure the garden is going to be big enough. There you go, sir. Here's my first in gem, Freddie Gorman. Love has seen us through, taking us back to 1980. Only joking, Ian, but it would be good, wouldn't it? Let's find somewhere, let's start, or bring a dish, as they say. Sounds rather posh, that, doesn't it?

Leela James and Rising Shine. Press R, Eugene Wild, gotta get you home tonight. Talk about Rising Shine. We didn't get up this morning. It's about 10 o'clock. I think these are 1 o'clock in the mornings in sunny Spain. He's finally catching up with us. And then the flights. It's a hard life, isn't it? But anyway, never mind. Eva and Ian will be back soon as well after sunning themselves for 6 weeks. Ian's a bit of an handyman as well. Wow. Should say that stuff. I haven't shown that bench to Donna because she'll be putting her order in. Yesterday drove the ladies wild with Johnny Gill and My My My. Here's another one for you girls, Bucking You Way. This fabulous version of I Can't Forget About You, also done by Ron Matlock. This came out in a 45 from Expansions a while ago. It's now deleted. I do believe that Chris Wall's up there at City Slicker in Leyland may have a couple of copies. Grab them quick.

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4: You know, you make me feel so good inside.

George Jackson on PYC. Check out the What's On Guide. A flyer hopefully will be posted real soon on there. But the next Modern Sound of Soul at the Cons Club Plod Lane Farm with BL4OJP. 18th of October. It's all for charity. Fabulous event. Modern Soul from the 70s to the present day. All the usual suspects are back together with that one. Paddy Clugston, Chris Priestley, Gary Matter, and myself and Mark Grice, plus a couple of guest DJs dropping the tunes for you. Always a packer, kicks off at 2 p.m. through to about 8 p.m. This is music for 2026. Lucas Seto, Ghetto Kind of Love. Few highs coming up, and one or two other events to talk about as well. It's been a fabulous year for soul music. And the new music keeps on coming. Don't forget to tune in each and every Sunday, 4 till 6 with Rob Lees, with that amazing UK soul chart.

is Michael Wyckoff and Diamond Wheel, the album version of that fabulous track. This is Perry and the One, gorgeous piece of 80s music. Gonna take a very quick 2 minute break and we're back with D-Train and we're gonna do a little bit of walking on by. Good afternoon to the Manchester crew, to everybody down there in London, East, West, and all the guys up there in the North and Scotland, so right across the

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7: An inquest into the death of Noah Woods has today opened in Ipswich. The three-year-old, who was found dead in a lake following a huge search in Suffolk, left a play area through a gap in the fence. Now over to Basingstoke. That was the sound of demonstrators outside the police centre protesting the arrest of Daniel Thomas, better known as Danny Tomo. The far-right activist has today pleaded not guilty to criminal damage after he allegedly slashed a boat in the Channel that was holding an emergency worker. He has been denied bail and requested a Crown Court trial. Pope Leo has begun a four-day visit to France today. It's the first time a Pope has visited France in 18 years. And the Premier League has joined calls to reform FIFA, saying that the organisation's governance is no longer fit for purpose. It's after the president, Gianni Infantino, faced pressure under his World Cup stake-selling plans. That's the latest from Radio News Hub. I'm Matthew Dudley.
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0: 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Weather.
7: A band of rain will move from southern Scotland into England and Wales today, with breezy but bright spells, clearing the fog patches later on, with some nice warm sunshine to follow. Highs of around 22 degrees Celsius.

That is In The Life on Let's Side, Change It Up. Came back with D-Train, of course. Welcome by. Hey, it's Friday afternoon. A little bit of drizzle out there. What's happened to the sunshine as we build you up for the weekend? But the sunshine's back for tomorrow for that walk. We're going around Quarry Bank Merlin style. It's going to be amazing. All meeting up at 10 a.m. and walk starts at 10:30. Any last-minute takers, drop an email through studio@panacearadio.net with your mobile number and we can add you to the group. The SOS Same Spirit Soul Weekend are not far off now, Friday the 9th to Sunday the 11th of October. Details, sosweekender.co.uk, or you can telephone 01204 873 500 to book your last minute rooms. Harry Cambridge live on the Saturday evening doing this. He's amazing. Shut your eyes, just sounds like the man himself. Sugar and spice on a Friday afternoon.

0: Stevie Wonder and All I Do. Another fabulous version of that by Sammy Terrell, which was unreleased for years in the vaults. Coming up next for the 542 Classic Northern Soul Tracks.
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0: Okay, for the faithful, today's two tracks, they're going to play these two for everybody who's going to be at the Irish Club in Warrington this coming Sunday, 27th of September, 2 p.m. till 10 p.m. It's a charity day in aid of Dementia UK. Let's make loads of cash for that. 83 Orford Lane, Warrington, WA27AL. Richie Ford, DP and Dodge, Jake King, Mickey Harvey, and myself dropping the tunes for you. That is going to be fabulous. These two going out to you guys, and look forward to joining you on Sunday afternoon. Kicking off with this one from Alfreda Brockington. Your love has got me chained and bound. Then we're going to play an alternative version of The Bottle. See you Sunday, guys.

Scott Hayward. What a fabulous dancer that is. Don't forget, if that's your sort of thing, do join me on Sunday, 12 till 2, as we build you up for the Irish Club event in Warrington. And then we get back to normal next week. See's Patti LaBelle. It's All Right With Me, Friday afternoon on Panacisco Radio, officially the UK's number one choice for soul, funk and groove.

Tom Brown, Secret Fantasy, and hey, what are you doing this weekend? Have fun. Yeah, we're going on that walk, and it's going to be fabulous. Quarry Back Mill, what a beautiful part of the country. His cafes are these, somewhere we have a glass of vino as well, I believe, a pub afterwards. Aretha Franklin, we continue building you up for the weekend with What a Fool Billy.

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SOS Band and the Finest. If that's your sort of thing, check out the What's On Guide. The next Crofters Bolton Soul Lounge, a bit of a reggae special. Usual vibes, though. It's only going to be a touch of reggae, but we've got a Caribbean Buffy as well. Sunday, the 4th of October, 3 p.m. to 11 p.m. Natural Mystic dropping you some gorgeous reggae tunes. Ian Bass, Alan Smith, Brian Busy Pembleton, and myself. Plus, you've got Victor Haynes on vocals and Dean D-Sax playing his tunes as well. It's going to be amazing. Rum Punch, Fruit Punch or Prosecco on arrival, followed by the Caribbean Buffet. Tickets are at thecroftersbradshaw.co.uk or telephone 01204 594 386, a fiver, or you can pay the £20 to get that buffet and those drinks on arrival. It's going to be amazing. Do not be late. No bash on this one. He's one holiday. But my partner, Ryan, will be back for the November session. Lilo Thomas. Hello.

Cess LaVey, Robbie Nevile, not played that for a long while. That's a great track, that, innit? Natalie Cole, I Wanna Be That Woman, Following Me, Shirley Iwan, Fiazza Drive, Panacea, they got Jay Martin's Groove Control, Gary Prescott takes over with the amazing Soul Kitchen. I'm going to leave with this one from Kashmir, Try Your Loving. Coming up after Natalie Cole. Thanks for tuning in this week. Have a fabulous weekend. See you on the walk tomorrow. See loads of you at the Irish Club on Sunday for that big, big Northern gig. Don't forget my Soul Treasure Show on Sunday 12 till 2. I'll see you back here next week. Take care. Enjoy yourselves and bye for now.

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4: 3-year-old Noah Woods, who was found dead in a lake following a search in Suffolk, left a play area through a gap in the fence. That's what an inquest starting today has said, with the family saying he was a happy, cheeky, playful boy who loved to laugh. Over in Basingstoke last night. That was the sound of demonstrators outside the police centre protesting the arrest of Daniel Thomas, better known as Danny Tomo. The far-right activist has today pleaded not guilty to criminal damage, and he has been denied bail. Plans in Glasgow for the firing and rehiring of 23,000 staff is going ahead. Council bosses say they feel sick about the situation, with the blame from them being pinned on Unison the Union. Unison, however, say that the claim is misleading and false. And ticket codes for the widely anticipated Oasis 27 tour have made their way to the fans. The band will embark on 42 shows. That's the latest from Radio News Hub. I'm Matthew Dudley.
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0: Panacea Soul. Weather.
4: A band of rain will move from southern Scotland into England and Wales today, with breezy but bright spells, clearing the fog patches later on, with some nice warm sunshine to follow. Highs of around 22 degrees Celsius.

I'm Shirley on Drive Panacea. I'm here until 6 p.m. on this lovely Friday afternoon. I love Fridays. Oh, just don't you? It's brilliant, isn't it? All the weekend ahead. And a big thank you to Tony Shawcross for 2 hours of the Heaven in the Afternoon. I just played I Want to Thank You, Alicia Myers, 1981. And I know someone from our Panacea Walking Group loves that track. And that's Claire. So that's for you, Claire. And before that, one of my all-time favourites from the amazing Donna Summer, MacArthur Park, released in 1978 and became her first US number one on the Billboard Hot 100. Now we're going back to another of my favourites, Quincy Jones, with featuring Patty Austin on lead vocals. Quincy Jones, he wasn't just a brilliant musician and producer. He worked with some of the biggest names in music, including Michael Jackson, and produced Thriller and Off the Wall and Bad. So here is Razzmatazz, Quincy Jones. And coming up, we've got Tramps, we've got Four Seasons, we've got Luther Vandross, Montel Jordan. We've got plenty coming up.

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Montel Jordan, 1999, Get It On Tonight. Remember his first track, This Is How We Do It? That one spent 7 weeks at number one. This one became famous a few years later, and there's another big hit for him. Now it's for Lovely Mary from our Panacea Walking Group. This is especially for you, Mary. I know you're heading off this weekend on a gorgeous weekend in Anglesey in Wales. So, Mary, this is for you as you travel there. Have a safe journey. I know you love Luther Vandross. This one's especially for you. Never too much. Have a wonderful weekend, and I will see you soon when you get back. And coming after that one, we've got Brandy and Monica. This Boy Is Mine.

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soon. 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You been away? Oh, I see. Well, I just got back in town myself. You know, there's something been on my mind for

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So do you think they've had decades of those beautiful harmonies behind them? And before that, Brandy and Monica with The Boy Is Mine, and great R&B one. But now it's The Four Tops, Don't Walk Away. They were already Motown legends by this point, having been together for more than 20 years. And straight after this one, we've got Earth, Wind & Fire. Hope your Friday's going well.

Oh, I Wanna Be With You, Earth, Wind and Fire, 1981. And this next one is a real favourite. It's a Hall & Oates one, originally released in 1973, but it took a little while to find its audience. And when it was re-released, it became one of their signature songs. I love it. And somebody else that loves it is my son, Andre. And it's his birthday today. Happy birthday, Andre. I hope you have a fantastic birthday. I know you love this one. This one is especially for you. It's Hall & Oates, She's Gone. And I'll be back after the 4 o'clock news with Jeff Hendrick and Celebration. So we're continuing the celebrations here until 6 p.m. with Shirley on Drive Panacea.

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0: That was the sound of demonstrators outside Basingstoke's police centre protesting the arrest of Daniel Thomas, better known as Danny Tomo. The far-right activist has today pleaded not guilty to criminal damage after he allegedly slashed a boat in the Channel. He has been denied bail and requested a Crown Court trial. Manchester City have been found guilty on virtually all counts of breaching the Premier League's financial rules, according to reports. The club were charged in February 2023 with more than 100 breaches of league rules. The club insists the inquiry is ongoing. An inquest into the death of Noah Woods has today opened in Ipswich. The three-year-old, who was found dead in a lake following a huge search in Suffolk, left a play area through a gap in the fence. And George Russell capitalised on Kimi Antonelli's qualifying crash to take pole position for Saturday's Azerbaijan Grand Prix. That's the latest from Radio News Hub. I'm Johnny Holmes.
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0: Patchy rain will sink southeastwards across England and Wales tonight. Heavy and blustery showers are likely in the far north and northwest. Clear spells and possible grass frost elsewhere. Lows of 9 degrees.

just joined me, welcome to Dry Panacea with me, Shirley, playing the very best in soul, funk and groove. And we started with Celebration, Jeff Hendrick, and then we've just played the gorgeous Millie Jackson, It Hurts So Good. But this next one is especially for my brother Phil. We grew up recording the charts on a Sunday night. Did you ever do that with a cassette player where you had to, when the DJs counted down the top 20 charts, in between them speaking, you had to press play and record it? Oh, it was so much fun. We grew up with a lot of music in our house. That's probably why I love the music so much. So this next one is especially for you, Phil, is Rock the Boat by Hughes Corporation, 1974. And straight after that one, we've got Amy Stewart with Friends.

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1978, and of course, famously featured in the Saturday Night Fever soundtrack. Do you remember the dance on the floor with John Travolta and the chemistry with him and was it Karen Lynn Gorney, the actress? Oh, absolutely gorgeous. I love the dance in that film. Now we're going back to 1977 with Bob Marley and the Wailers and Jammin'.

Well, Tom Brown, Funky for Jamaica, 1980. I've actually got tickets to see Tom Brown in Manchester in February. I can't believe I'm going to be there hearing that track live. I'm really excited and looking forward to that one. And now staying with that lovely, soulful feel, this is Sade with Never As Good As The First Time. It appeared on Sade's second album, Promise, released in 1985, and the single followed in 1986, and it reached number 8 on the US R&B chart. Here's Sade, Never As Good As The First Time, followed by a gorgeous track from Peebo Bryson. That's a special request for somebody. Thank you.

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Tyson Show and Tell, and that is especially chosen from Chris from Huddersfield. Chris, what an amazing choice. I've never played that before. Absolutely love that song. Thank you so much for choosing that one. And I hope you have a great day at work, and I hope you nearly finish work, and a fantastic weekend. And I'll be back to listen out for your dedications on Monday. And a little bit of trivia, Show and Tell was originally recorded by Al Wilson in 1973. Peebo Bryson released it in 1989. Now next up, it's the gorgeous Rose Royce, Love Don't Live Here Anymore, followed by a gorgeous track, Back Together Again, Sarah J. Morris and Mario Blandi.

Jackson's Show You the Way to Go, written and produced by the legendary Gamble and Huff, and it became the UK number one for the Jacksons in 1977. And this next one is especially for Debbie Dalton. Disco Debs, we used to absolutely love dancing to this tune, and I think it was Bredby Hall we used to go a lot. Bredders, do you remember going there? Did you go to Bredders? Oh, I love going to Bredders. This is New Shoes, I Can't Wait, from 1986. It was a big worldwide hit and reached the UK number 10. This is especially for you, Disco Debs, and I'll be back after the 5 o'clock news with George Benson.

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2: It's been reported this afternoon that Manchester City have been found guilty on all but one counts of breaching the Premier League's financial rules. City and the Premier League insist the inquiry is ongoing. That was the sound of demonstrators outside Basingstoke's police centre protesting the arrest of Daniel Thomas, better known as Danny Tomo. The far-right activist has today pleaded not guilty to criminal damage after he allegedly slashed a boat in the Channel. The family of Nicholas Brandram, who was found dead after being suspected to have been the Putney pusher, has said a Metropolitan Police investigation into its handling of the case should be thorough, independent and unflinching. The police watchdog says the Met should investigate itself over the arrest. And some BBC programmes and channels may be at risk, according to Director General Matt Britton. It's as the BBC announced plans in June for savings across the news, nations and content divisions. That's the latest from Radio News Hub. I'm Johnny Holmes.
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0: Panacea Soul. Weather.
2: Patchy rain will sink southeastwards across England and Wales tonight. Heavy and blustery showers are likely in the far north and northwest. Clear spells and possible grass frost elsewhere. Lows of 9 degrees.
0: More soul, more funk, more groove. Here comes another hour of the biggest selection of soul, funk, groove. 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

And welcome back to this gorgeous Friday afternoon with me, Shirley Owan, playing the very best in soul, funk and groove on Panacea Soul. We started after five with Never Give Up on a Good Thing, George Benson, and that was Swing My Way, KP and Envy. How much do I love that track? And it came out in 1998, built around a sample of Are You My Woman? Tell Me So by the Chi-Lites. Now, this next song is especially for Anne and Phil. I know you said that you are big Marvin Gaye fans. This is especially for you too. And after this one, we've got the Temptations. So here is Too Busy Thinking About My Baby.

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Oh, Spinners Working My Way Back to You, and that version was actually a cover of the Four Seasons song from 1966, and they added Forgive Me Girl to make it into that brilliant medley, and it went all the way to number here in the UK, 1980. Now coming up from our top new soul top 20 for 2026, have a listen to this one and see what you think. It's Gary L, Secret Love Affair.

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2: Oh, what did you think of that brand new track that's sitting in our Panacea Soul Top 20 Secret Love Affair? I really loved that one. But now it's time for your three relaxing songs for the drive home. So if you're stuck in traffic, these songs are especially for you. But if you're at home and you've got the kettle on, you can actually just unwind and try and relax to these three songs. Gorgeous they are. We Were Something Real, Soul Blues. And then we've got New Lives, Michael Cates. And the last track is The Sweetest Pain, Dexter Wansel. And I'll shall be back after those tracks.

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Oh, tossing and turning, 1984, love it. But this next track is especially for Pat, because Pat is very kindly in the walking group organised a poll to show me tell me who is coming tomorrow to the Quarry Bank walk. We're all meeting at 10 a.m. I've been there 4 times this week with my doggy, going this route, that route, just to make sure I've got the right route to get the best of it, because there's so much history at Quarry Bank Mill in style. If you want to join us, contact our station and let us know, because you could join us at 10 a.m. tomorrow too. We're meeting at the visitor centre, we're going to go for a walk around, and then we're going to go to the Ship Inn pub. I can't wait to meet everybody that I've not met. So, looking at the poll and going through the list, we've got Michelle and her friend Michelle. We've got Tony, Heaven in the Afternoon DJ, and Donna. We've got Anthony, Tomo and Steph, Sam Brown, Soul Spectrum in the Morning, Roger Williams, Soul Sorts Record Room might be coming too. And we've got Jojo, we've got Trish, we've got Mark and Lola, the new Mark, Sandra, and I think, and Anita and Peter. I hope I've got everybody's names, and I do apologise if I've missed anybody out. But I look forward to meeting new friends tomorrow, having a good chat, and we'll walk around the gorgeous Quarry Bank Mill, and the weather is supposed to be lovely. So I will see you all tomorrow at 10 o'clock. And here is Running With The Night. I don't think we'll be running. I won't be anyway. But, well, here's a nice song, Lionel Richie.

was a fabulous Whitney Houston, Million Dollar Bill. I love that track. It's such an uplifting track, isn't it? You just can't sit still when that one comes on. I love dancing to that one. But before I say goodbye, I'd like to give a shout out to Ian and Eva, who are listening in Spain from their villa. I hope you're enjoying the tracks today just as much as I've enjoyed playing them. And also to the Panacea Walking Group, who are meeting at Quarry Bank Mill in Style tomorrow at 10 a.m. I look forward to meeting you there. And for the ones who can't make it, or unless you want to come to the Shipping afterwards around about 12ish, I'd love to see you there. That's Fiona, there's Pat, there's Mary, there's a few others who can't make it tomorrow. So sorry that you can't make it. Look forward to meeting you on the next walk. I'm going to leave you now with Jade, Don't Walk Away, and then after me we've got 2 hours of fabulous Groove Control with Jay Martin. After Jay Martin we've got Gary Prescott, Soul Kitchen. So we've got it all lined up for you Friday. Have a fabulous weekend. Thank you so much for listening to me, Shirley, on Drive Panacea. I'll be back on Monday. Have a fantastic weekend.

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4: 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This is Panacea Soul.
5: Manchester City have been found guilty on virtually all counts of breaking the Premier League's financial rules, according to reports. The club were charged in February 2023 with more than 100 breaches of league rules, charges which City denied. City insist the inquiry is ongoing. Council bosses in Glasgow feel sick over plans to fire and rehire over 20,000 people. Colin Edgar is the Communications and Governance Director and was asked whether there would be strike action.
6: I can't predict what the trade unions will do in response to this. All of our trade unions are angry about this.
5: Sylvia Horney is from Unison and says the decision is utterly deplorable and was the council's choice. Far-right activist Daniel Thomas, known as Danny Tomo, has pleaded not guilty to slashing an English Channel migrant boat. Basingstoke Magistrates Court heard the 37-year-old allegedly armed himself with a knife while crew members were nearby. And George Russell said he is ready to capitalise on Kimi Antonelli's qualifying crash by winning in Azerbaijan. That is the latest from Radio News Hub. I'm Johnny Holmes.
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8: Manchester City have been found guilty on virtually all counts of breaching the Premier League's financial rules, according to reports. The club were charged in February of 2023 with more than 100 breaches of league rules, charges which City have denied. Themselves and the Premier League insist the inquiry is ongoing. Elsewhere, Aberdeen have incurred a sanction from the Scottish Professional Football League following two separate serious incidences. They've been penalised for a large-scale, organised and illegal pyrotechnics display. Over in the cricket, England's hopes of sealing their Metro Bank one-day series against Sri Lanka were dashed. That's when the tourists edged a high-scoring thriller by 16 runs at Headingley. The captain, Harry Brooks, says there were plenty of positives to take.
9: There's plenty of areas where we probably weren't at our best, but to show the fight that we did there at the end and take it to the last over, and the way that Jose came back out as well, which is a credit to him and credit to the lads for the effort.
8: And Max Verstappen has denied George Russell a clean sweep in the practices, taking top spot in Azerbaijan.
0: Panacea Soul. Weather.
5: Patchy rain will clear southeastwards across England and Wales overnight. Heavy and blustery showers are likely in the far north and northwest, but expect clear spells elsewhere. Lows of 9 degrees.

Janet Jackson and Escapade. Welcome back to Groove Control. I'm Fantasy Soul J Martin here. Take you all the way through to 8 o'clock for your Friday. Be thank you to Shirley. She'll be back on Monday. Right, I've got Change and Aura to play. Right now is Aretha Franklin and Jump to It on Fantasy Soul.

Change, Don't Wait Another Night on Panacea Soul. Now, I have been playing with the idea of heading to the gym once I finish my show, and that idea is still in my head. So, do you know what? I'm going to do it. I am going to go once I finish my show. I'm going to head down to the gym, do a nice little session, get home, and have an early night ready for tomorrow, because I've got, even though I'm not working, I've got quite a busy day tomorrow. Speaking of busy days, I want to say good evening to everyone on the walking group, because they are going to be heading out themselves tomorrow. Enjoy, guys. I will make one of these meetups very soon. Right, here's Aura, and like I like it.

0: Foster and Rogue and Lucita. That's called Saturday Night. And you can check out how that track's doing in our Soul Top 20 chart, which you can hear every Sunday with Rob from 4 o'clock. Now, I've got my Slim World weighing tomorrow, which I'm not confident about because when I went to book my holiday for next year, I had food with friends, which included some lovely cake and custard. And my mum decided to order herself a takeaway. And I couldn't resist, could I? I had 3 or 4 slices of pizza. So, yeah, that's part of the reason why I'm going to the gym this evening. Right, on the way next, I've got Rose Royce and Lou Rawls.
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Rolls Royce and Best Love on Panacea Salt. Right, it's time to delve into our gig garden. This event I'm going to tell you about right now is actually happening this coming Sunday. It is in aid of Dementia UK. It's a Northern Soul and Motown event. We're going on at the Irish Club Warrington. That's on Orford Lane. No door charge. There will be a donation bucket on the door, so whatever you can afford to donate if you're heading down at 2 p.m. till 10. And a list of DJs and time of sets is all available on the gig guide. So yeah, if you're looking for something to do on the Sunday for a good cause, Northern Soul and Motown at the Irish Club Warrington, 2 p.m. till 10. Sure, it'll be a great day. Right, as promised, here's Lou Rawls and Stop Me From Starting This Feeling on Panacea Soul.

Malika Thompson and Confess. If you want to email in and tell us what you're up to over the weekend, by all means, you can do that right now. The email address that you need is studio@panacearadio.net, and I will give you a mention. It's got to be more exciting than going to the gym this evening, isn't it? Saying that, I am going to the gym tomorrow and Sunday. The highlight of my weekend is making a pizza base out of yogurt and flour. So yeah, I'm actually looking forward to it. It will be a challenge, but I'm going to have a good go. Right, Carl Carlson for you now, and she's a bad mama jammer on Panacea Soul.

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0: Jay Martin on Panacea.

It's Steve Peniston. We got a love thing on Peniston Soul, taking you back to 1992. You've heard me mention about making a pizza base tomorrow using flour and yogurt. And it looks like the theme of food has continued. The walking group have been going on about food. Shirley's getting involved. Sam Brown is getting involved because obviously they're going on a walk tomorrow and they're going to be stopping somewhere for some, a little bit of a breather and maybe some food, I don't know. It's funny that, because we were trying to organise a Panacea Soul barbecue a while ago. Anyway, let's move on. High fashion for you now, and hold on. World's famous Supreme.

World's famous Supreme Team with Hey DJ. That concludes part one. I'll see you back here on the other side of seven. We're going to be doing this week's Hero of the Week in my next hour as well, and I'm going to be delving into the gig guide again. Right now, to take us to the top of the hour is Leon Haywood. Don't push it, don't force it.

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1: 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We are the number one choice for soul, funk and groove. This is Panacea Soul.
2: It's been reported this afternoon that Manchester City have been found guilty on all but one counts of breaching the Premier League's financial rules, Matthew Dudley reports.
3: If the reports are true, this could be huge for English football. In February of 2023, Manchester City were charged with 115 counts of breaching the league rules, but have consistently denied them and still do. Reports now suggest they've today been found guilty on 114 of them and are set to appeal the decision. The Premier League has declined to comment and City say that the inquiry is ongoing.
2: A far-right campaigner has appeared in court accused of using a knife to slash a small migrant boat adrift in the English Channel. Daniel Thomas denied the charges during a hearing at Basingstoke. Andy Burnham has ruled out an early general election as he prepares for his first Labour conference as Prime Minister. He says the next test of public opinion at the ballot box will not be until 2029. And U2 have returned to the Dublin school at which drummer Larry Mullen first sought out his fellow bandmates. That's the latest from Radio News Hub. I'm Johnny Holmes.
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1: Panacea Soul. Weather.
2: Patchy rain will clear southeastwards across England and Wales overnight. Heavy and blustery showers are likely in the far north and northwest, but expect clear spells elsewhere. Lows of 9 degrees.

Whispers, I can make it better. For that, dry as a bone and real love. Welcome back to Panacea Soul. This is Groove Control for the final time this week, taking you through till 8 p.m. on your Friday. Thank you very much for having us on. Wherever you are and whatever you're up to right now, you might have you might be just doing a shift at work and got us on in the background. If you are, thank you very much. Right, Lala Hathaway on the way. His Dynasty, and does that ring a bell on Panacea Soul?

0: Lala Hathaway, Can't Let Go. What a great tune that is. That is a taken from the album Made in Chicago, which is a very personal project for the singer, songwriter and producer. So, yeah. Right then, I've got two Heroes of the Week coming up around about 7:30, so you haven't got long to wait. If you want to get your hero nominations in for next week, you can do that right now. studio@panacearadio.net. I need the name, the reason. If you'd like me to dedicate a song to them as well, I can do that. And I will get that sorted for you for next Friday, around about 7:30. Right, playing next, I've got Atlantic Star and some Phyllis Hyman.
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Atlantic Star and Circles. 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Just click on the gig guide option. And this event happening tomorrow, it's called Whole of Soul Going on Wallop in Manchester, M26. You are, it's actually Latwing Lane, 6 p.m. till midnight, free admission, Whole of Soul. All the details can be found, as I mentioned, on our gig guide. And don't forget, there is a contact email address on there as well if you'd like to add an event to that page. Right, Jonathan Butler on the way, and we're going to be doing our Hero of the Week right now. Phyllis Simon and Sleep on It.

Overflowing. I've got Aretha Franklin and Get It Right to play for you in just a sec, but it's time for Hero of the Week, and it's those legends who go on above and beyond while the rest of us are still looking for the kettle switch. So this week we've got a double dose of brilliance. First up, Mark Thompson, who didn't just help his neighbour, he practically became a one-man rescue squad. Rain pouring, bins rolling down the street, and Mark's out there like a cape crusader, making sure everyone's sorted. And then there's Sarah Collins, the kind of person who hears we need volunteers and is already halfway out the door. She organised, she rallied, she delivered, and somehow still had time to make everyone a brew. Mark and Sarah, you're the heartbeat of the community, the soul in panacea. So this week, we salute you. Absolute heroes. Well done, guys. So, yeah, you can get your nominations in for next week. Send them in to studio@panacearadio.net. And in the subject line, just put Hero of the Week. Well done again to Mark and Sarah. Here's Aretha Franklin.

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Best of My Love. So the conversation I had in work, I was speaking to various people, and obviously we got onto the subject of what are you doing this weekend. So I explained going to the gym. That's about it, really. Might nip around the shops. And then other people are saying, oh, they're out tonight. They're going to a party in a posh hotel. One of the other lads is celebrating his engagement. Another lad's going away for the weekend with his better half. So, yeah, a lot of other people are having more exciting weekends than me. Saying that, I had a good weekend last weekend. Well, it cost me a pretty penny, but I still had a good weekend, didn't I? Right, Daisy Hicks on the way. Before that, what a great tune this is. Alexander O'Neill, You Were Meant to Be My Lady. Going to be telling you who's going to be here from 8 very soon as well. This track was released on Taboo Records and it was produced by the iconic Jimmy Jam and Teddy Lewis. So let's enjoy it, shall we?

Gwen Presley, Portable Patrol, and that's called Running. That is me then. I will be back on air on Monday from 6 p.m. Up next, you got the Soul Kitchen with Gaddy Prescott. He's going to be playing 2 hours of rare soul and soulful 70s. So enjoy that show. I'm going to leave you with this, which is number one in the Panacea Soul Top 20 chart. If you want to find out how it's getting on this week, as I mentioned earlier on, check it out from 4 this coming this and every Sunday, I should say, from 4 p.m. with Rob Lees. Here's Change, featuring Tanya Michelle Smith. And I've got a feeling about our love. Have a great weekend, however you're spending it. And I'll see you again on Monday from 6.

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3: Across the Northwest on DAB, on your smartphone and smart speaker, online and on digital platforms, we are the number one choice for soul, funk, and groove. This is Panacea Soul.
5: Manchester City have been found guilty on virtually all counts of breaching the Premier League's financial rules, according to reports. The club were charged with more than 100 breaches of league rules, charges which City denied. Supporter Callum Ahmed reacted to the news.
6: I have full belief in the club. I don't think we've done anything wrong whatsoever. And when I see the full statement from our club, then I'll believe it. But at this stage, I don't believe it whatsoever. This will take a couple more years from now because we will appeal it.
5: Andy Burnham has unveiled a £210 million package aimed at regenerating communities and bringing life back to high streets. It comes as the Prime Minister heads to his first Labour Party conference as leader later this week. A private school pupil who died after being hit by a taxi has been named by police. Highgate school pupil Melissa Premaratne, who was 16, died after the collision on North Road in North London on Thursday. And BBC Director General Matt Britton has said he wouldn't guarantee any programme or any channel will exist forever. The BBC announced plans in June for savings across divisions with 2,000 jobs at risk. That's the latest from Radio News Hub. I'm Johnny Holmes.
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3: 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Weather.
5: Patchy rain will clear southeastwards across England and Wales overnight. Heavy and blustery showers are likely in the far north and northwest, but expect clear spells elsewhere. Lows of 9 degrees.

Soul Kitchen with yours truly, Gary Prescott, as we look at some rare soul, 60s, modern soul, 70s, 80s. And in the second hour, we have a little section called The Bunch of Fives, Five Amazing Ballads. Bringing in this week's show was the brilliant Bobby Thurston, Just Ask Me, and Gladys Knight and the Pips, Baby Don't Waste My Time, from 1981, two modern soul tracks. Big thanks to Jay Martin for the last 2 hours, but it's all about the 60s, 70s and 80s now. Here's the brilliant Richard Caton.

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I find myself going through changes, doing things like I never thought I'd do before. And it's a groove, man. And day by day, day by day,

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Yeah, the brilliant Haywood Cash, Epic Records, You're Messing Up a Good Thing, only available on a B-side. Before that was Major Lance, Since I Lost My Baby, The Impressions, I'll Always Be Here, Willie Hutch, Just Another Day, the absolutely unbelievable Bobby Wilson, Deeper and Deeper from 75, and then from 1986, the wonderful Lonnie Hill, Galveston Bay. I'm going to play that segue for my good friends who love the modern soul, but here's a little bit of Little Anthony and the Imperials now. Where?

been lost recently. What a sad loss. What amazing artist. Ruby Andrews, that's from her album called And That's Merry Go Round. Jimmy Ruffin, If You Will Let Me, I Know I Can, from 1970. This is unreleased. This is the long version of the Sandies, Touch Me With Your Love.

yeah, what an artist and what a record. That is Otis Clay, Special Kind of Love. The Monitors before that, 1968, Just to Keep You Satisfied. And like I said, the one before that was the Sam Deist unreleased version of Touch Me With Your Love. This next record and my final record this hour is going to go to Carl Aidock. Bit of Ronnie Dyson for you now. 1975, Lady in Red. And in the second hour, don't forget,

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0: Soul, funk, groove.

second hour of Soul Kitchen. Look at the strings on that, absolutely amazing. Beverly Glenn, Magic, Johnny Taylor, Just Ain't Good Enough. Going to play that for me engineer, Rob Hogan. And now here's a little bit of the real thing, a bit of Liverpool side, 1975, Stone.

voice that lady's got. 1976, Denise LaSalle, I Get What I Want. 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I know you're loving the shows. These next two, did he get any bigger? Monster dance floor tracks. One by Skip Mahoney,

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1: Who is this?
0: Hey, baby, this is me.
1: Don't you know what time it is?
0: Well, I want to talk
1: to you. I have to get up in the morning and go to work. Call me back tomorrow night.
0: Damn, it's cold.

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And The Whispers before that, 1974, and Mother for My Children. This was previously unreleased, but now available on the Soul for Real. Oscar Perry, I Give Up, You Win.

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the wonderful Higher Ground, I'll Be Sweeter Tomorrow. I'm going to play that for KP McGough. Before that was The Finest and I Don't Want to Be Left on the Outside, a brilliant double header on the brown bag. Disciplines of Soul, Peekaboo, one of many, many versions. That is probably one of the toughest from 1972. Brothers by Choice, starting it all off. You Think That I'm a Fool. I'm going to play that one for my good friend Mickey Jin. And this one is the other side of that previously unreleased Oscar Perry on the Soul For Real. And it's finishing the bunch of fives. It's called End of Your Road.

background can function. Who Was the Time, one of my all-time favourite steppers. So if you love your steppers, well, you can catch me this weekend on a Sunday, every Sunday, 8 o'clock. I do Mellow Moods and Steppers Delight. My final track this week on Soul Kitchen is going to be by the Soul Children. We've Got to Get Our Thing Together from 1976. All have a fantastic weekend. Next is the

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4: Glasgow City Council has said it will halt a firing and rehiring process for 23,000 staff. It's after talks with unions and the Scottish Government. It's been reported that Manchester City have been found guilty on all but one count of breaching the Premier League's financial rules. Matthew Dudley reports.
5: If the reports are true, this could be huge for English football. In February of 2023, Manchester City were charged with 115 counts of breaching the league rules, but have consistently denied them and still do. Reports now suggest they've today been found guilty on 114 of them and are set to appeal the decision. The Premier League has declined to comment and City say that the inquiry is ongoing.
4: Andy Burnham has unveiled a £210 million package aimed at regenerating communities and bringing life back to high streets. Vacant shopping centres and abandoned local eyesores across England are set to benefit. And George Russell has said he is ready to capitalise on Kimi Antonelli's qualifying crash by winning from pole position in Azerbaijan. That's the latest from Radio News Hub. I'm Johnny Holmes.
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2: 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Remember the Studio? Those were the days, my friend. Those were the disco days.
3: Oh yes, guys, join me, DJ Johnny Hayes, here on Panacea Soul Radio every Sunday from 2 till 4 for the One Foot in the Disco Show, where we gather under the glitter ball and take you back, way back, way back in time to the glory days of the discotheque.
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0: 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Girl,
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1: When I'm alone in my room, sometimes I stare at the wall, and in the back of my mind, I hear my conscience call, telling me I need a girl who's as sweet as a dove,

0: 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We are the number one choice for soul, funk and groove. This is Panacea Soul.
1: It's been reported that Manchester City have been found guilty on all but one count of breaching the Premier League's financial rules. The club were charged in 2023 and have reportedly been found guilty. City deny the charges and insist the inquiry is ongoing. Supporter Callum Ahmed reacted to the news.
2: I have full belief in the club. I don't think we've done anything wrong whatsoever. And when I see the full statement from our club, then I'll believe it. But at this stage, I don't believe it whatsoever. This will take a couple more years from now because we will appeal it.
1: Glasgow City Council has paused plans to dismiss and rehire around 23,000 staff following talks with unions and the Scottish Government. The council says the pause will allow intensive negotiations over a new pay and grading scheme following a long-running equal pay dispute. Andy Burnham has reaffirmed his stance against calling an early general election. The Prime Minister confirmed the next test of public opinion at the ballot box will not be until 2029. And Northern Ireland secured a first ever Nations League away win with a 1-0 victory over Georgia. That's the latest from Radio News Hub. I'm Johnny Holmes.
3: Before you start packing the luggage in your suitcase, Fairgold would like to help you pack more cash into your wallet. And if you request our free selling pack, you could receive extra holiday spending money.